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8: From the Rappahannock Electric Cooperative Weather Center. Lows dip down to about 60 tonight under overcast skies. Cloudy skies expected again tomorrow. Daytime highs approaching 72. Mainly cloudy skies expected tomorrow night. Lows dip down to about 61. Partly cloudy skies Tuesday with daytime highs approaching 77. 82 Wednesday. Currently it's 64 degrees.
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That's Jordan Davis and Bar None on 93.3 WFLS. This is a new one from Lauren Elena and Chase Matthew. It's called All My Exes.

0: That's Cody Johnson, Until You Can't. Well, that's going to just about take care of it for yours truly for this evening. But before I go, if you're a nonprofit church, school, or organization with an event coming up, WFLS would love to help you get the word out about that event on our community calendar. 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Hope you enjoyed the music tonight. It has been fun. I sure have had a good time. Hope you did too. I invite you to join me again next Sunday night. Good Lord willing, we'll do it all over again at 5 right here on 93.3 WFLS. In the meantime, have a blessed week, everyone.
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Welcome to She's Country. My name is Emily Harlan. 3 hours celebrating the incredible women of country music. And of course, we had to kick it off with 9 to 5 from Dolly Parton in honor of 9 to 5 Day. Friday was September 25th, 9 to 5. So lots of places around the country celebrated Dolly Parton, including the state of California, which actually passed a bill making it an annual state day, 9 to 5 Day. So we've got Dolly Parton.

You are listening to She's Country. My name is Emily Harlan. It is 925 day that we are celebrating. So we have some fun Dolly Parton moments and memories coming up, as well as She's Celebrating. We're going to talk about which country artist is celebrating a birthday this week, and her husband had a very special tribute to her. That's coming up next, right?

0: She's country, celebrating the ladies who bring the soul to country.
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Welcome back to She's Country. My name is Emily Harlan. 3 hours celebrating the incredible women of country music. And it is time for She's Celebrating on She's Country. Faith Hill, who we just heard, is celebrating a birthday. She turned 59 years old on Monday. So happy birthday to Faith Hill. And I thought it was so sweet. Her husband, Tim McGraw, posted on Instagram. He said, hey, if you happen to see the most beautiful girl in the world, it's her birthday. Happy birthday. And we got a bunch more to go together. And the photo he used is one of hers. It looks like from the 90s, just absolutely stunning. So happy birthday, Faith Hill. It's Lauren Elena now, her latest

0: It's She's Country. I'm Emily Harlan. 3 hours celebrating the incredible women of country music, and we are celebrating 925 Day. So coming up, we're going to hear in Dolly's words the story behind her hit song, I Will Always Love You. And it's also time for She's Legendary, the song that Lainey Wilson wrote about Dolly Parton. I got it coming up for you very soon right here on She's Country.
1: Baby,

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0: Welcome back to She's Country. My name is Emily Harlan. 3 hours celebrating the women of country music, and we are celebrating 925 Day. Friday, September 25th was 925 Day. So we're talking all things Dolly Parton. And here is Dolly explaining the story behind the song we just heard, I Will Always Love You.
1: I've never been the kind of writer that's always looked for a perfect song. I write because I have to. I write because I love to and because I want to. There are certain songs, though, that I do write. I think, ooh, now that is good. I Will Always Love You has the simple melody, and it's easy to sing. It also fits so many types of things. Like people tell me, we played this at the hospital when my daddy was dying. He loved this song. They played this at my graduation when my son was going off to college. In fact, Elvis' manager wanted to have the publishing on that song, and I wouldn't allow it because it was my most important copyright. Broke my heart because Elvis didn't get to sing it, but I had to hold on to it. Elvis loved this song. In fact, Priscilla had told me that when she and Elvis were leaving the courthouse after they divorced, he was singing that to her walking out. So she said he did love it.
0: My jaw literally dropped when I first heard that story about Elvis. Hey, it's Emily. That, of course, is our queen, Dolly Parton, talking about her hit song, I Will Always Love You. And in just a couple minutes, it's time for She's Legendary here on She's Country, the song that Lainey Wilson wrote for Dolly Parton. We got it for you. But first, it's the band Perry, Psychological, on She's Country.

where she's legendary on She's Country. Hey, it's Emily. You know what makes you legendary? When somebody writes a song about you, and hopefully it's a good song, which this one is. Lainey Wilson wrote this song about Dolly Parton in 2021, but it still rings true today, maybe even more so. Here is WWDD, or What Would Dolly Do, on She's Country.

0: Carrie Wilson on She's Country, WWDD, or What Would Dolly Do? Love that song so much. We are celebrating 925 Day here on She's Country. So we will hear more coming up from Dolly Parton. But next, it's time for She's Forever. Which two female country artists are best friends and what makes their bond so special? We are talking all about it next right here on She's Country.
1: Well, it's

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Welcome back to She's Country. My name is Emily Harlan. We are celebrating the women of country music, and it is time for She's Forever on She's Country. We are talking about those forever friendships, those bonds, the unbreakable bonds with best friends, and that's the case for Kelsey Ballerini and Carly Pearce. Here's Carly Pearce talking about what makes her friendship with Kelsey Ballerini so special.

0: She is the friendship. We met each other. She was 19 and I was 23. And I didn't like her at first because she had a record deal and I didn't. We are each other's safe place. In whatever business you're in, for us, there's a very small amount of people that understand what this is like. And I always feel so seen by her. In my experience, it has been hard for me to find real friends. What I have with her, I don't need anyone else.
1: That was Carly Pierce talking about her friendship with Kelsey Ballerini. I love in the beginning of that clip where Carly says she is the friendship. Call your best friend. Tell them how much you love them. Here is Carly now. It's Happy For Myself on She's Country.

You are listening to She's Country. My name is Emily Harlan. We are celebrating the incredible women of country music. And coming up, it's time for She's Collabing. Which two female artists just announced another song together? We are talking all about it. That's coming up next on She's Country.

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0: Welcome back to She's Country. My name is Emily Harlan. We are celebrating the women of country music, and it is time for She's Collabing on She's Country. So Miranda Lambert and Ella Langley, they are not strangers to collabing together. Of course, they wrote the hit song Choosing Texas together. They have a song out together. But their new one, Snakeskin Boots, comes out on Miranda's album that's being dropped October 2nd, Crisco. And this is what it sounds like.
1: Once upon another time, when angels roam Mulholland Drive, long before she left Los Angeles. Like roses on a black lapel, one by one they all just fell like stars into the hills of Beverly.

like that one a lot. That was Miranda Lambert and Ella Langley, their new song, Snakeskin Boots, which is going to be on Miranda Lambert's album, Crisco, that comes out October 2nd. I cannot wait to hear the whole thing. Here's Miranda and Ella now, their song off of Ella's album. It's Butterfly Season on She's Country.

You are listening to She's Country. My name is Emily Harlan. We are celebrating the incredible women of country music and also celebrating 9-to-5 Day. 9-to-5, Dolly Parton, of course. So coming up, we are going to hear, in Dolly's words, the hilarious story about how she wrote the song Jolene. Trust me, you do not want to miss this one. That is next, right here on She's Country.

0: She's country, celebrating the ladies who bring the soul to country.
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0: Welcome back to She's Country. My name is Emily Harlan, and we are celebrating 925 Day. Of course, Friday, September 25th, 925 Day. We're talking all about Dolly Parton and Jolene that we just heard. I love the story in Dolly's words about how she came up with that song.
1: And I tell the story about Jolene. My husband got a crush on this beautiful, red-headed, long-legged girl down at the bank. And I knew we didn't have the kind of money for him to be spending that kind of time at the bank. And so I tell the story about how I went down there one day. He was sitting talking to this girl. And I said, "What you doing?" He said, "I'm trying to get a loan." Because he was in the asphalt paving business. I said, "You need to get your ass home, or it's going to be your ass and your fault." Her name wasn't Jolene. I did get that name from a little girl that I was signing autographs for. I'd never heard that name before. I remember signing the name Jolene. And I said, "That's a beautiful name. I'm going to write a song about that." I said, "If you ever hear a song about that, you'll know I wrote it about you." So I just kept thinking, Jolene, Jolene. And that's how that rhythm, you know, like Jolene, Jolene. I didn't want to forget it till I got back to the bus. So I was going, Jolene, Jolene, Jolene, Jolene, Jolene, Jolene, Jolene, Jolene. And all of a sudden it just became Jolene, Jolene, Jolene, Jolene. And I thought, well, there's your chorus right there.
0: I love that story so much. That was Dolly Parton talking about how she came up with the song Jolene. Here is Tiger Lily Gold. It's Something to Drink About on She's Country.

You are listening to She's Country. My name is Emily Harlan. We are celebrating the incredible women of country music, and still to come, more of Dolly Parton for 9 to 5 Day. And coming up next, we are going to talk about the crazy rumor that happened to one of our favorite female artists this week. It's

0: country, celebrating the ladies who bring the soul to country.
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Welcome back to She's Country. My name is Emily Harlan. It is time for She's Trending on She's Country. So Megan Maroney was trending this week, maybe not for the reason she thought she would be. Google announced that she had passed away. That is not true. Megan Maroney is very much okay. She is fine, but it listed it on Google that she passed away on September 20th. So Megan took to social media and she said, contrary to popular belief, I am alive. And she said, you are wrong for that, Google. So we are glad that that rumor is not true. So weird. Here is Megan Maroney now. It is Beautiful Things on She's Country.

You are listening to She's Country. My name is Emily Harlan. For 3 hours, we celebrate the incredible women of country music. And coming up next, it's time for She's Crushing on She's Country. Of course, I'm talking about Ella Langley and the latest record that she broke. I feel like each week it's a new one. This one is really big, though. We are talking all about it. That is next, right here on

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0: to She's Country. My name is Emily Harlan. We are celebrating the incredible women of country music, and it is time for She's Crushing on She's Country. It's world domination, it seems like, for Ella Langley. Her song, Choosin' Texas, broke the all-time record for the longest-running number one hit on the Billboard Hot 100 chart at 23 weeks and counting. She dethroned Mariah Carey's All I Want for Christmas Is You, and here is Ella Langley talking about that achievement.
1: Just thank you.

0: Thank you so much. It's changing my life. It's changing lives of the writers of this song. It's changing lives of my family, and it is truly growing an atmosphere for something I'm going to be able to do the rest of my life. And I just, today it doesn't feel like a real thing. It feels fake, and somebody's going to come in and be like, ha ha, we're kidding the whole time. It's just kidding. But I'm going to go out and celebrate tonight, and I'm really excited to just experience a moment like this in my life. I don't know how else to say it. Just thank you so much. And yeah, choosing tea. Wow, that's the one, huh?
1: Choosing tea. That was Ella Langley talking about Choosing Texas, breaking the all-time record for the longest running number one hit on the Billboard Hot 100 charts. And here it is. It is Choosing Texas on She's Country. Just

You are listening to She's Country. My name is Emily Harlan, and we are celebrating 925 Day all this week. So coming up, we are going to hear some words of wisdom from Dolly Parton, and we'll have a brand new one from Stella Lefty. That is next right here on She's

0: country, celebrating the ladies who bring the soul to country.
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0: Welcome back to She's Country. My name is Emily Harlan, and we are celebrating 925 Day, Friday, September 25th. Of course, 925 Day, there were celebrations all across the nation honoring Dolly Parton. I still can't believe that she's gone. This is one of my favorite clips of Dolly Parton, just kind of talking about her life and what she thinks is going to happen after that.
1: I'm hoping to get on up there and do some more writing and singing and play one of those golden harps and write some more songs and have my own mansion and walk them golden streets of glory and keep doing it forever and ever and ever. First of all, I'm no saint. Trust me. I'm no saint. But for me, as far as what I hope my music will be left behind, I hope that it will always live. I think a lot of that other stuff may fall away, but I would like to think that I've left some good pieces of music. As far as what happens after, you know, we go on, like I say, I'm no saint, so I'm hoping, just as a Christian faith person, you know, that we go on to a greater thing. I believe that we're all part of that great divine plan. So I'm going to get in the angel band for sure. I'm going to play in the angel band, and I'm going to maybe play the harp up there. I don't know.
0: What a woman she was. Dolly Parton, her legacy will live on forever. Coming up in just a few minutes on She's Country, the brand new one from Stella Luffy.

listening to She's Country, and Stella Lefty has had quite the year, right? Her song Boston catapulted to the top of the charts. She dropped her debut album, also announced a tour for next year, and this is her latest song. It is brand new, and it's with her real-life boyfriend, Vincent Mason. Here is the latest from Stella Lefty, Something to Lose on She's Country. I can't.

That was the latest from Stella Lefty, Something to Lose on She's Country. My name is Emily Harlan. Every weekend, we celebrate the incredible women of country music for 3 hours. So I'm so glad that you were here hanging out with me. I hope you join me next weekend.

0: I know. She's country, celebrating the ladies who bring the soul to country.
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9: From the Rappahannock Electric Cooperative Weather Center. Lows around 60 overnight under overcast skies with a slight chance of rain showers. Slight chance of rain showers again Monday, 72. Mainly cloudy skies Monday night, lows dip down to about 61. Partly cloudy Tuesday with daytime highs approaching 77. 82 Wednesday. Currently 64.
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4: From the Rappahannock Electric Cooperative Weather Center. Lows around 60 overnight under overcast skies with a slight chance of rain showers. Slight chance of rain showers again Monday, 72. Mainly cloudy skies Monday night, lows dip down to about 61. Partly cloudy Tuesday with daytime highs approaching 77. 82 Wednesday, currently 64.
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9: From the Rappahannock Electric Cooperative Weather Center. Slight chance of rain showers overnight, otherwise overcast. Lows around 60. Slight chance for showers again, Monday, 72. Mainly cloudy skies expected Monday night. Lows dip down to about 61. A mix of clouds and sun Tuesday with a high of 77. 82 Wednesday. Right now, 64.
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7: From the Rappahannock Electric Cooperative Weather Center. Slight chance of rain showers overnight, otherwise overcast. Lows around 60. Slight chance for showers again, Monday, 72. Mainly cloudy skies expected Monday night. Lows dip down to about 61. A mix of clouds and sun Tuesday with a high of 77. 82 Wednesday. Right now, 63.
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4: From the Rappahannock Electric Cooperative Weather Center. Lows dip down to about 60 overnight under overcast skies. Cloudy skies with a few peaks of sun. Monday, high temperatures reach up to 73. Overcast, Monday night, lows dip down to about 60. Sunshine mixed with clouds at times. Tuesday, with daytime highs approaching 77. 83 Wednesday. Right now, 63.
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7: 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A perfectly good laptop that hasn't sat in your lap in months. 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
3: 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So far, not causing a delay. Northbound 95, as you head up from Fredericksburg into Stafford and Prince William County, just a little bit slow as you pass Dale Boulevard up to Route 123. 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I'm Steve Hirschhorn with WFLS Traffic.
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10: From the Rappahannock Electric Cooperative Weather Center. Mainly cloudy skies expected today, with daytime highs approaching 73. Lows level off around 60 tonight, overcast skies. Highs level off around 77 tomorrow. Sunshine mixed with clouds at times. Mainly sunny and dry Wednesday and Thursday. Low 80s Wednesday, upper 80s by Thursday. Right now, 62.
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10: 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It's Ian hanging out on 93.3 WFLS. Hope that you had a good weekend. I guess for stupid questions, I had to actually Google, what is a nor'easter? I grew up in the Midwest, Great Plains area. Don't judge me too hard. I had never really experienced one before, but now I'm aware of it. And my God, that's a lot of rain that some areas have gotten from that thing. But with our show and tell this morning, I guess you could say it's a dumb question or a stupid question, but I just want to know, what is a luxury that you refuse to give up? For me, probably ordering delivery, to be honest, because it's a simple thing, but it's also one of those things where I could easily go and get it. But at the same time, it is quite the time saver to just order delivery, isn't it? So what would that be for you? With our show and tell this morning, presented by Kalahari Resorts and Conventions, what is a luxury that you refuse to give up? 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You can call or text it into me at 540-370-9357. It's 370-WFLS.
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0: 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I-95 northbound looking great so far this morning. No slowdowns whatsoever from Ladysmith through Thornburg and Fredericksburg. Southbound side looking just as good past the Centerport Parkway. No issues on Route 1. Bloom Gray Parkway is up to speed and so is Plank Road for that matter. No issues to report on 301 headed up towards Harry Nice Bridge. 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

0: WFLS, good morning. Who's this?
1: Good morning. This is Katie.
0: Katie, how are you today?
1: I am great. How are you?
0: It's Monday. I don't know if I'm great, but I'll be there at some point this week.
1: I hear ya.
0: But how about some coffee for you? Because you're caller number 9.
1: I would love that.
0: Oh, fantastic. Have you ever been to Black Rifle Coffee Company before?
1: Yes, my husband and I actually go there quite often.
0: Nice. Well, now you have another excuse to go and enjoy some of that, right?
1: Perfect.
0: And more opportunities for you to get hooked up with that gift certificate to Black Rifle Coffee Company. Got to be happening throughout the rest of the week at 6:20. But I do want to talk about this new trend. I don't know if it's an amazing idea or if it could turn into a nightmare, but it's a kid's birthday idea, a park crawl. It's kind of playing off of like a pub crawl for adults, but apparently this is a new emerging trend of people organizing these park crawls for their kids' birthdays, where you go to 3 or 4 different parks. They say that you can even rent a party bus, so to speak, where kids can stack and hang out in between the parks, so it doesn't require a caravan of parents driving around. And then you have cake at the final park. My question is, what are each of these parks offering that's different from all the other parks? Because aren't parks usually about the same? And if there's one that's really better than the rest, why wouldn't you just have the party there? And renting the bus for the kids to hang out on? I mean, that sounds fun, I guess, but at the same time, it also sounds like a nightmare, not gonna lie. But what do you think about this idea? Is it genius or a nightmare? Let me know. You can call or text me at 540-370-9357, 370-WFLS.
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3: 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I-95 northbound looking great so far this morning. No slowdowns whatsoever from Ladysmith through Thornburg and Fredericksburg. Southbound side looking just as good past the Centerport Parkway. No issues on Route 1. Bloom Gray Parkway is up to speed, and so is Plank Road for that matter. No issues to report on 301 headed up towards Harry Nice Bridge. 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I'm Carlos Ramirez, WFLS Traffic.
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10: From the Rappahannock Electric Cooperative Weather Center. Mainly cloudy skies expected today, with daytime highs approaching 73. Lows level off around 60 tonight, overcast skies. Highs level off around 77 tomorrow. Sunshine mixed with clouds at times. Mainly sunny and dry Wednesday and Thursday. Low 80s Wednesday, upper 80s by Thursday. Currently, it's 63 degrees.
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0: 93.3 WFLS. Good morning. My name's Ian. And apparently today is no stupid questions day. So I got to ask you about turn signals. Be honest with me. How do you feel about turn signals for cars? Do you use them as much as you should? Do you think everybody else is using them as much as they should? Because evidently, about 90% of people say everyone needs to be using turn signals always. Now, I would say when I'm driving, about 99% of the time, I use my turn signal. I will say that if I'm in like a turn lane and it's just intuitively obvious exactly what I'm going to be doing, there are times where, for whatever reason, I forget to use my turn signal. I think that that's okay, though, because I'm in a turn lane. You know what I'm going to do. It's not like an option of going straight or turning. No, I'm just going to turn because that's what this lane is supposed to do. So I think it's okay as long as people are using their turn signals for the most part, especially if you're going to do something that maybe people wouldn't expect. Absolutely use your turn signals. So my question for you is, how often are you using your turn signals? Don't sugarcoat it. Be honest with me. How often do you use them? Hopefully, at least 90% of the time. Let me know. Call or text it into me, 540-370-9357. It's 370-WFLS.
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0: WFLS, good morning.
1: Good morning. I wanted to let you know that I use my turn signals all the time, even in the designated turn lanes that, you know, it doesn't give you a choice, because that shows that some of the idiots around me proves to them that I know exactly where I'm going and that I have to turn. You'd be surprised.
0: I mean, nothing surprises. Well, I shouldn't say that. I'm definitely still surprised. Every once in a while, I saw some questionable decisions with traffic over the weekend. Almost watched a head-on collision, actually, yesterday. So, yeah, I do think that the turn signals should be used as much as possible. So I'm right there with you. I think it's like if I start to daydream as I'm driving, all of a sudden I'll realize, oh, I don't have my turn signal on.
1: Yep, exactly. I even do it in parking lots.
0: Well, that's just so that nobody tries to steal that stall from you, right?
1: Yeah, pretty much. I thought a woman was going to fist fight me yesterday in Food Lion parking lot.
0: Well, I'm glad that didn't happen.
1: Oh, no, it didn't happen. What? I got out, and you could see the tattoos, and I guess she got better of being stupid.
0: It's like, on second thought, maybe I'll just shut my mouth and go on with my day.
1: Exactly, because my signal was on.
0: Well, what's your name?
1: It's Liz.
0: Liz, thanks so much for sharing that with me.
1: You're welcome. You're doing a great job.
0: Oh, well, thank you so much, Liz. And Karen texted in saying that people forget to use their signals when they change lanes. That's what upsets her. Yeah, I'm right there with you. Brian texted in saying that you should be using your turn signal anytime you plan on changing directions or moving from one lane to another. Those people who don't actively follow this are the reason so many of us have road rage. Preach. He goes, and don't get me started on the people who drive slow. I don't care if the speed limit's 45. If everybody else is doing 55 or 60, you'd better be moving with traffic and stop impeding everybody else. I definitely can understand that. Also got a text from Greg saying that I never use my turn signal. It's none of your business where I'm going. Dude, really? Okay, Greg, you're the reason a lot of us have some road rage. How do you guys feel about that? Let me know about turn signals and how you feel about them. Call or text it into me, 540-370-9357. It's 370-WFLS.
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3: 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On the northbound side of 95, traffic is going to slow when you get to 610. You're going to be jammed up when you get to Dale City, and that takes you to Fairfax County Parkway. 395 is heavy Duke Street to King Street, and at the 14th Street Bridge, well, the Interloop slows Springfield to Gallo. 66 heavy out of Manassas to Centerville. 50 to 123, I'm Allie Oakley with WFLS traffic.
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It's Ella Langley on 93.3 WFLS, and can you believe it, with the success she's had over the last year or so, she actually got booed during a concert last week. Now, this happened in Knoxville on Thursday night, but it's all because about football. She was actually singing her big song, Choosing Texas, and when she got to the line about his heart belonging to the Lone Star State, she paused like she knew what was about to happen, and it did.

0: Of course, this is all because of the Tennessee Volunteers were getting ready to take on the Texas Longhorns over the weekend. Both teams went into the game undefeated. Turns out Texas actually won the match 20-17. But who would have ever thought Ella Langley could get booed at a show? Really, just the lyrics got booed. Not exactly Ella getting booed. But speaking of football, how'd you like to have tickets to go and check out a game this weekend? I got a 4-pack of tickets to the Fall Collegiate Clash. Virginia versus Virginia Tech at Virginia Credit Union Stadium coming up on Saturday. Tickets are on sale now. However, I'd like to send you there for free. Be caller number 9 right now to win these football tickets. 540-370-9357. It's 370-WFLS.
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2: 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On 81, between Winchester, Martinsburg, and Hagerstown, it's okay. The northbound side, there was an accident near Route 11 on the north side of Winchester, but they moved it off to the side. 70, you're okay between Hancock, Hagerstown, Myersville, and Frederick. You merge onto southbound 270. Traffic slows out of Urbana to Hinestown, 27 Ridge Road to 370. 15 Point of Rocks, not bad. Heavy getting into Luckett's the rest of the ride past Limestone School Road. Route 9, traffic slows at Sagal Road, and that stays with you to Hillsboro. Traffic slows after the Berlin Turnpike to Hamilton Station Road. And then Route 7, Hamilton Station Road past Route 9. Traffic's heavy. I'm Allie Oakley with WFLS traffic.
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0: Zach Top, South of Sanity on 93.3 WFLS. Apparently, I need some more caffeine because I didn't read something very well because I totally thought these were football tickets that I was giving away. No, I'm completely wrong. It's actually Virginia versus Virginia Tech baseball tickets, exhibition game that's actually happening at the Fred Nat Stadium coming up on Saturday. But congratulations to Josh. He was calling number 9. He goes, hey, I like baseball too. I'll totally take those tickets. So congrats to Josh for that. But another chance to get those baseball exhibition tickets for Virginia versus Virginia Tech coming up on Saturday. I'm going to have your chance to win those tickets throughout the rest of the week. Now, I know that a hot dog is the go-to item to have at a baseball game. At least it is for me. Maybe you prefer to have something else, but I always want to have a beer and a dog whenever I go see a baseball game. But what about a burger? Because would you know what a plain burger is if you ordered it? I would imagine it's just the bun and the burger, right? Well, this guy, grown man, is going viral right now because a Five Guys worker claims that this guy freaked out on him because they ordered a plain burger and were upset because it didn't have any toppings. He even said, you guys made this wrong, even though that's how he ordered it. The worker actually says, I thought you ordered a plain cheeseburger. He goes, I did. Do you not know what that means? Like a McDonald's burger. He thought it would have the condiments and, I guess, everything else on there. Well, yeah, that's not exactly an industry standard right there. I mean, if you had said just a plain cheeseburger, yeah, you got bun, cheese, and meat. That's it, dude. I mean, am I wrong with my line of thinking? Is the Five Guys employee wrong here? Because I'm with the Five Guys employee going, no, that's what you ordered. This is how it comes at this restaurant. This isn't McDonald's, dude. If you want a McDonald's burger, go to McDonald's. Let me know what you think. Would you know what a plain burger is if you were to order one? Kyle texted it to me, 540-370-9357. It's 370-WFLS.
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2: 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On 95 northbound, out of

0: Fredericksburg traffic is going to be okay. Heavy at 610, slowing north of Dale Boulevard to Springfield, off and onto the 14th Street Bridge, all the way up 395. 66 heavy out of Manassas, 50 to 123. I'm Allie Oakley with the WFLS traffic.
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5: From the Rappahannock Electric Cooperative Weather Center. Cloudy skies with a few peaks of sun today, with highs around 73. Lows dip down to about 60 tonight. Cloudy skies expected. Highs level off around 77 tomorrow. Sunshine mixed with clouds at times. Mainly sunny and dry Wednesday and Thursday. Low 80s Wednesday, upper 80s by Thursday. Currently, it's 63 degrees.
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0: Zach John King on 93.3 WFLS. Don't forget that coming up here just after 8 o'clock with our 3-play, going to have your chance to win tickets to see Clint Black and Midland. Coming in just about a month to Innsbruck Pavilion. But been talking a lot about driving this morning. Earlier, it was all about turn signals and how often are you using them. Do you get upset if people do not use their turn signals? But right now, I need you to be brutally honest with me, because would you say that you have driven aggressively at all, even one time in the last year? If you said no, you are flat out lying, because nearly 100% of people, 96% of people admit to driving aggressively within the last year. And it could be just about anything, whether it's cutting off other vehicles, honking out of anger, tailgating and yelling at other drivers. Some people just run a red light, others pass people in the right lane, which sometimes you just got to do that. If somebody's not getting out of your way in the left lane, you're going to pass them on the right. I don't like to do it, but if you're not really giving me any other choice, I'm going to go around you. I do my best to never tailgate anybody, because I know the one time I do that is going to be when there has to be a panic stop and all of a sudden, yeah, it's my fault because I rear-ended somebody. I don't like that. So if you're a tailgater, please don't do that. Now, having choice words for people as they do dumb things around me? Absolutely, I do that. So what do you think? Are you willing to admit that you are an aggressive driver? Let me know. Tell me how you are an aggressive driver. Call or text it in to me at 540-370-9357. It's 370-WFLS.
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0: Cole Swindell and Jody Messina on 93.3 WFLS. And now time for the three play. Chance for you to get a pair of tickets to go and check out Clint Black and Midland at Innsbruck Pavilion. 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And that's a S-U-N for sun. 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It's 370-WFLS.
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2: 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It looks like on 95 northbound, you're still going to be okay if you're riding out of Fredericksburg, a little heavy at Quantico, and then you're going to slow when you get to the Occoquan up and on up toward 395 in the 14th Street Bridge. South on 95, slowing at 123. On 66, heavy out of Manassas, and then heavier yet, Fairfax County Parkway to 123. I'm Allie Oakley with the WFLS.
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0: WFLS. Good morning. Who's this?
1: Good morning, Lena.
0: Lena, what do you think that these three things have in common? Heart, freezer, and sun.
1: Burn.
0: Now, what makes you say that?
1: That's the answer.
0: I mean, it is the answer, but how'd you get there?

Luke Bryan on 93.3 WFLS. It's Ian hanging out with you this morning, and it's almost October, so you know what that means we got to talk about, right? No, no, no, not Halloween, nothing like that. Christmas, obviously. You might have actually already seen some commercials advertising Christmas, or even some stores starting to put up Christmas merchandise right next to the Halloween stuff. Now, if you're wondering why can't you just wait until Halloween's done? Why does it have to be this early? Apparently, it's kind of always been this way. You can't even blame Target, Walmart, or anything like that. It turns out that Christmas creep, if you will, has been around since the late 1800s. Even back then, merchants realized they could boost sales by taking out newspaper ads promoting holiday gift giving before their competitors thought of it. Now, even back then, customers berated them, but it didn't seem

0: starting to matter. And the reality is that, yeah, we might all complain about it, but when we buy decorations and gifts, now we're actually just feeding into the retail beast. But for me personally, no, I don't want to think about Christmas till after Halloween. I mean, if you're all about it and it makes you happy, you do you. But at the same time, I gotta have my spooky season first.
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2: 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On the northbound side of 95, traffic's okay out of Fredericksburg and North Stafford. Traffic is not going to slow until you get to Lorton, and that's going to take you up 395 to the 14th Street Bridge. Southbound 95 at 123, traffic slows. 66 heavy out of Manassas, then Centerville to 123. I'm Allie Oakley with WFLS traffic.
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10: From the Rappahannock Electric Cooperative Weather Center. Cloudy skies with a few peaks of sun today, with highs around 73. Lows dip down to about 60 tonight. Cloudy skies expected. Highs level off around 77 tomorrow. Sunshine mixed with clouds at times. Mainly sunny and dry Wednesday and Thursday. Low 80s Wednesday, upper 80s by Thursday. Currently, it's 63 degrees.
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0: Jelly Roll on 93.3 WFLS. It's Ian hanging out with you. And for our show and tell this morning, presented by Kalahari Resorts and Conventions, wanted to know what's a luxury that you refuse to give up. I said ordering delivery because I could definitely go and get it myself. But at the same time, the time saver that delivery creates, yeah, I'm going to take that every chance I get. A lot of you are saying things like indoor plumbing and running water. Yeah, I could definitely understand that. Because Katie said electricity. Power went out last week, and being almost 30 weeks pregnant, I'm running so hot. I was dying, to say the least. Oh, man. Hopefully it wasn't too long that you were without power. Few of you are actually saying things like living in your own home and having your own vehicles. And yeah, I can 100% agree with the first part of that for sure, because my wife and I have owned a home for the last decade now. Currently trying to sell our house in South Dakota still. And we're living in an apartment here. All I can say is we have not missed apartment life. But what about you? What would you say is a luxury that you are unwilling to ever give up? What would that be for you? Let me know. Call or text it into me at 540-370-9357. It's 370-WFLS.
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0: WFLS. Good morning.
1: Yes, good morning. I'm calling about the luxury I wouldn't give up.
0: And what is that for you?
1: It is my once-a-month massage and getting my nails done once a month.
0: You know, I've never gotten my nails done, but I'm with you on the massage because, my God, it feels amazing after you have one of those.
1: Oh, yeah. I have a subscription. I go every month. I will not give that up. I'll go without food, but I won't give up my massage.
0: And have you ever, like, gone to see a chiropractor? Like, maybe go to a chiropractor first and then go get a massage? Oh, my God. That combination is just... Send me to heaven. I'm done. I'm good after that.
1: This is true.
0: Well, what's your name?
1: Debbie.
0: Debbie, thank you so much for sharing that with me this morning.
1: Okay, thanks. Have a great day.
0: You too. Also got a text from Erica saying that she would never give up her audiobooks, which, hey, I love audiobooks myself. I love them for road trips. Hopefully you'll listen to radio when you can as well, Erica. Obviously you are, because you're texting in for our show and tell this morning. Susan also texted in and said, owning my car and being able to go wherever and whenever I want. I'm going to add on to that and saying, yeah, having a driver's license, because if you don't know this about me, when I was in college, I was an idiot and I lost my license for a certain amount of time. Yeah, I never want that to happen ever again, because trying to bum rides from people left and right, not so much fun to say the least. So what about you? What would you say is a luxury you are unwilling to ever part with? Let me know. Call or text it into me at 540-370-9357. 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

Green and Toby Keith on 93.3 WFLS. Good morning. My name's Ian, and coming up here in just about 10 minutes, going to tell you about a new limited edition cereal that, honestly, the first glance I have at it, I'm just going, why? Why would you want to do that? But I'll give you all the details about this interesting yet maybe gross cereal coming up shortly. In the meantime, here's Morgan Wallen and Post Malone on WFLS.

idea of fun is a stack of today's new country. 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

0: Oh, dry cereal and gravy? No, no, thank you. No, I can't do that one. But it's not going to be hitting the stores in the U.S. It's only available through the Surreal website as well as in the United Kingdom. And last I checked, it's already sold out. So if you wanted it, sorry. If you didn't want it, no worries. But if you did want to actually try this, would you really want to? Would you actually use gravy instead of milk like that? No, I'm hard pass.
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13: 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Cloudy skies with a few peaks of sun today with highs around 73. Lows dip down to about 60 tonight. Cloudy skies expected. Highs level off around 77 tomorrow. Sunshine mixed with clouds at times. Mainly sunny and dry Wednesday and Thursday. Low 80s Wednesday, upper 80s by Thursday. Right now, it's 66 degrees.
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1: It's Megan Maroney on 93.3 WFLS. My name's Ian, and coming up here in just about 10 minutes, going to tell you why you need to be cursing more often. It's actually really good for you. Details coming up shortly. Here's John Morgan on WFLS.

Jordan Davis and Luke Bryan on 93.3 WFLS. And here's something you probably never thought somebody would say to you, is that you need to be cursing more because it's good for you, evidently. Now, obviously, with my job, I can't do that while I'm on the air. Now, when I'm off the air, hey, I was raised by a sailor. I'm just going to leave it at that. But sometimes saying, gosh darn, it just doesn't cut it. And they actually say that swearing is good for you. Cursing is harmless. It's a creative emotional release that can make you feel stronger. And experts even say that profanity is often used as a coping mechanism and can help you

0: 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So if you need to drop a bomb, hey, let them fly, apparently.
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0: Hey, good Monday morning. It's Brian Maxwell filling in for Bonnie Miller. Hope you're enjoying your morning so far. You know, we've got some great prizes that we're giving away this upcoming week. I've got those coming up. But first, here's Brad Paisley. This one is Mud on the Tires at WFLS.
1: I've

0: You know, you could win big by listening to WFLS this week. Ian and the WFLS Morning Show have some cool prizes they're giving away. At 6:20, it's a Black Rifle Coffee Company gift certificate. At 7:20, they've got a four-pack of tickets to the Fall Collegiate Clash. It's UVA versus Virginia Tech at Virginia Credit Union Stadium. That's coming up on October 3rd. Also at 8:10, they've got a pair of tickets to Clint Black and Midland. They're going to be at Innsbruck Pavilion coming up on October 24th. And continue to listen at 12:20. I've got another four-pack of tickets to the Fall Collegiate Clash coming up. We have another set of today's New Country only moments away right here at 93.3 WFLS.
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1: From the Rappahannock Electric Cooperative Weather Center. Daytime highs approaching 73 this afternoon under overcast skies. Lows dip down to about 60 tonight. Cloudy skies expected. Daytime highs approaching 77 tomorrow. Sunshine mixed with clouds at times. Mainly clear and dry Wednesday and Thursday. Low 80s Wednesday, upper 80s by Thursday. Currently 67.
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1: I knew I'd see her around. I'd be at some party, she'd show up and I'd be walking out. Or across some parking lot, hiding behind her sister. I'd look up, she'd be at the red light beside me in that white Maxima with the sticker on the back. I'd act like I didn't see her. 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We just needed some

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I see them everywhere together, and it's hitting a little too close to home.

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You know, I like to say this song is the best of the Carolinas. You've got, of course, Scotty McCreery from North Carolina and Hootie and the Blowfish from South Carolina. Here they are with Bottle Rockets at 93.3 WFLS. Everybody.

0: It's Chris Stapleton there and starting over. 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
1: 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And coming up tomorrow morning, we want to talk about decluttering because everybody has their own method for decluttering their personal spaces. But one person might have just found the best way to get rid of things. 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

0: That's Lainey Wilson. She's going to Home Depot. She's building herself a deck. That's what 4x4xU is all about. Wait a second. No, it's not. Hey, it's Brian filling in for Bonnie today. Hope you're enjoying your day. The all-request lunch is coming up at noon. 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I'm ready to play what you want to hear. 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

on it. That's Kane Brown and Marshmallow there going out to Kurt on the all-request lunch. You know, WFLS is giving you the chance to win your share of $20,000. We're calling it Pumpkin Payout. It's coming this October. Here's one going out to Becca. This one is Keith Urban on the all-request lunch.

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0: That's Luke Combs there in BYU on the All Request Lunch. That one's going out to Bob. Thank you so much for calling in. Now, if you're caller number 9 right now, the tickets are on sale now. You can get them at frednats.com. But if you're caller number 9, you can win yourself a 4-pack of tickets to the Fall Collegiate Clash. It's UVA versus Virginia Tech at the Virginia Credit Union Stadium. It's coming up on October 3rd. Be caller number 9 right now if you want to go. Congratulations and good luck.
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3: From the Rappahannock Electric Cooperative Weather Center. Cloudy skies expected this afternoon with daytime highs approaching 73. Lows dip down to about 60 tonight. Cloudy skies expected. A mix of clouds and sun tomorrow. High temperatures reach up to 77. Mainly clear skies and dry Wednesday and Thursday. Low 80s Wednesday, upper 80s by Thursday. Currently, it's 70 degrees.
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This one's going out to Keith. Here's Nate Smith and Whiskey on You at today's New Country.

0: In a way, it's backwards. 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

That one's going out to Donald. He wanted to remind everybody to stay hydrated on the All Request Lunch. Here's one going out to Davis. This is Parmalee and Blanco Brown at Today's New Country. I love you.

0: That's Brooks and Dunn. They are Brand New Man on the All Request Lunch going out to John. Thank you so much for checking in. You know, WFLS invites you to Wednesday Country Line Dancing Night at Stockyards Restaurant and Bar in downtown Fredericksburg. 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
1: 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And coming up tomorrow morning, we want to talk about decluttering, because everybody has their own method for decluttering their personal spaces. 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
1: From the Rappahannock Electric Cooperative Weather Center. Cloudy skies expected this afternoon with daytime highs approaching 73. Lows dip down to about 60 tonight. Cloudy skies expected. A mix of clouds and sun tomorrow. High temperatures reach up to 77. Mainly clear skies and dry Wednesday and Thursday. Low 80s Wednesday, upper 80s by Thursday. Currently, it's 72 degrees.
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0: Though I don't know why I'm addicted to this song, but I love it. 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
1: He's a ranch hand in a pinch, man. 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

It's a few minutes after 2 o'clock. It's Brian Maxwell filling in for Bonnie Miller as she's out on a much-needed vacation. Here is Rascal Flatts. This one is Days Like These at 93.3 WFLS, today's new country. 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

0: That's Ella Langley there in Loving Life Again. You know, you can join Bonnie tomorrow for the All Request Lunch. 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
13: From the Rappahannock Electric Cooperative Weather Center. Cloudy skies expected this afternoon with daytime highs approaching 73. Lows dip down to about 60 tonight. Cloudy skies expected. A mix of clouds and sun tomorrow. High temperatures reach up to 77. Mainly clear skies and dry Wednesday and Thursday. Low 80s Wednesday, upper 80s by Thursday. Right now, 73.
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0: Before she was tending bar at Happy's Place, that is Reba when she was fancy. Hey, it's Brian Maxwell with you. I'm actually heading for the door. That's going to do it for me. Hope you have yourself a fantastic rest of your afternoon. Blair Garner's coming in next. Until I talk to you next time, have yourself a great one.
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Well, good afternoon, everybody. It's Blair Garner on 93.3 WFLS. How about Brook Point and Riverbend? They both brought unbeaten records into Friday night. Needed three overtimes to settle it. Brook Point finally came out on top, 35-28, after Anthony Robinson scored from 10 yards out in the last overtime, and the defense kept Riverbend out of the end zone. That is a lot of football for one final touchdown.

If you believe sawdust is man glitter, you're in the right place. The home of today's new country, 93.3

0: WFLS. Blair Garner, glad to have you along today. A little heads up, I know it's early, but tomorrow is National Coffee Day. And Dunkin' has a useful one for the rewards members, a free medium hot or iced coffee with an in-app purchase. One of those things worth knowing before Tuesday morning instead of after the coffee's already gone. The deal, by the way, yes, tied to the app, so the fine print matters.
1: 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If this got on it, would you clean it off and keep it, or would you toss it? I'll tell you exactly what that is coming up tomorrow morning at 7:30 on WFLS.
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3: 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Southbound side of 95. Traffic's already heavy. Fairfax County Parkway to 123 with the northbound delays at Potomac Mills sign to almost Fairfax County Parkway. Southbound 95 heavy on your way to Quantico Triangle and Quantico and the exit from Massaponic to Spotsylvania, while 66 is heavy after the beltway to 123 and through Centerville. 28 south of Westfields Boulevard crash. I'm Allie Oakley with WFLS traffic.
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17: From the Rappahannock Electric Cooperative Weather Center. Lows dip down to about 60 tonight under overcast skies. Daytime highs approaching 77 tomorrow. Sunshine mixed with clouds at times. Lows around 60 tomorrow night, partly cloudy skies. Mainly clear skies and dry Wednesday and Thursday. Low 80s Wednesday, upper 80s by Thursday. Right now, it's 73 degrees.
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4: 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Southbound 95 slows south of the Fairfax County Parkway to 123 after 234 to a crash that is before you get to 610 off to the side and the exit from Massaponic, Spotsylvania. 66 heavy after the Beltway to 123 and through Centerville with 28 south of Westfields Boulevard crash. I'm Allie Oakley with WFLS traffic.
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0: Well, you got an assignment, and that is to be around at 8:10 tomorrow morning when Ian will be here with the WFLS 3 Plate, sponsored by Casper Mechanical Heating and Air. 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
1: 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Southbound side 95, traffic slows Fairfax County Parkway to 123. More delays at 234 to get to Quantico and the exit from Massaponic Spotsylvania. After that, there's an accident, but it's on the northbound side north of Ladysmith. 66 heavy after the Beltway to 123 with 28 and a crash after Westfields Boulevard. I'm Allie Oakley with WFLS traffic.
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1: 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I'd love for you to come experience it with us at the Shops of Amy Clay off Courthouse Road in Stafford. Again, that's F45 Training, the Shops at Amy Clay off Courthouse Road in Stafford.
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0: What's that phrase? Good things come in small packages. Well, I got proof in the form of a firefighter. A story that will really inspire you coming up shortly. It's nice to have stories like that on a Monday, don't you think? Now it's MacArthur. We are WFLS.
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0: beat by you. Luke Combs on 93.3 WFLS. All right, I said that, you know, good things come in small packages. I offer you proof. And it's out of St. Pete Beach, Florida, where Autumn Kelso is a firefighter. Now, what's unusual about Autumn is that she's only 4'10" tall. Guinness Records has now recognized her as the world's shortest female fighter, and her contributions indispensable, according to her fellow firefighters. She gets into the tight spaces, the attics, the windows. That is her assignment, typically. And 5 years in, she does the same job as everyone else. So you go, Autumn Kelso. Thanks for the inspiration.
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4: 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Southbound 95, traffic slows out of Springfield to get to 123, then you're going to slow truck way station to Quantico, and then again at 610. There was an accident south of 630 Courthouse Road, heavy at the Centerport Parkway and Route 3 to the exit from Asponics, Spotsylvania. I'm Allie Oakley with the WFLS Traffic.
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7: From the Rappahannock Electric Cooperative Weather Center. Lows level off around 61 tonight under cloudy skies. Daytime highs approaching 78 tomorrow. Sunshine mixed with clouds at times. Lows dip down to about 61 tomorrow night, partly cloudy skies. Dry with temperatures a bit above average Wednesday and Thursday, and highs from the low 80s to the upper 80s. Right now, it's 73 degrees.
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3: Blame it all on my roots. I showed up in boots and ruined your blind tie affair.

0: Well, Chancellor built a 26-7 lead through three quarters last Friday, and then they had to survive a Caroline comeback. But they did win 26-19. It was the Chargers' first victory of the season and their first Battlefield District win. Crazy, that final quarter made it a lot less comfortable than the scoreboard had looked. But 1-3, that looks a lot better than 0-4.
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4: 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Southbound 95. Traffic is going to slow through Springfield. There's an accident south of the Franconia Springfield Parkway. Slowing again, Fairfax County Parkway to 123, 234 to Quantico, 630 Courthouse Road, south of Route 3 to the exit from Asponic, Spotsylvania. Route 3 in front of Central Park at the Town Center crash. I'm Allie Oakley with the WFLS traffic.
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0: That's Ella Lingley. Along with a little help out of Morgan Wallen, I Can't Love You Anymore. And speaking of Ella, she now owns the longest running number one in Hot 100 history. Isn't that crazy? The song Choosing Texas, it has done it. It's gone 23 weeks in the number one spot on Billboard's Hot 100. It moves past the previous record, a little song you may know. That Christmas song. That Christmas song from Mariah Carey. All I Want. Yes, that's the one. She beat it. Not a country chart record. No, the entire Hot 100 on Billboard. That is a massive piece of history for one song. Well done, Ella Lingley.
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2: 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Traffic slows to a crash. That's at the Franconia Springfield Parkway, Fairfax County Parkway to 123 before the Truckaway Station at the second exit for Quantico. Pockets of traffic south of 610 to 630 Courthouse Road in at Route 3. Route 3 in front of Central Park at the Town Center. Some heavy traffic for an accident. I'm Allie Oakley with the WFLS traffic.
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1: 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And I thought, oh, she'll be back, till she turned around and

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4: 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Southbound 95, traffic is going to be jammed out of Springfield. There's a crash south of the Fairfax County Parkway. Heavy out of Lorton to 120.

0: 3 slowing at 234 to Quantico. In fact, even on the northbound side, a bit heavy. Pockets of traffic through Stafford on Route 3. There was an accident near Central Park at the Town Center. 66 off and on from the Beltway to Centerville. I'm Allie Oakley with WFLS traffic.
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0: All right. Here's a question for you. Do you believe in luck? You think luck is real? Sometimes it's just hard to explain things. Take, for example, Lou Anchico in North Carolina. This lady has won $100,000 twice on the same scratch-off game. She won on Ruby Red 7 in August of last year. She bought another one recently, hit another 100 grand. The first one, she said, helped her grandchildren, but this one is going toward a beach trip with her husband. I don't know, man. At some point, that stops feeling like luck, and it kind of starts feeling personal.
1: 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If this got on it, would you clean it off and keep it, or would you toss it? I'll tell you exactly what that is coming up tomorrow morning at 7:30 on WFLS.
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3: 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Southbound 95 heavy out of Springfield to 123. South of Dale Boulevard to Quantico heavy at 610 and 630 Courthouse Road. Everything that you've got on Route 3 is going to be some volume. 66 pretty heavy after the Beltway to 123. Fairfax County Parkway to Bull Run. I'm Allie Oakley with the WFLS traffic.
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19: From the Rappahannock Electric Cooperative Weather Center. Lows level off around 61 tonight under cloudy skies. Daytime highs approaching 78 tomorrow. Sunshine mixed with clouds at times. Lows dip down to about 61 tomorrow night. Partly cloudy skies. Dry with temperatures a bit above average Wednesday and Thursday, and highs from the low 80s to the upper 80s. Right now, it's 73 degrees.
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4: 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On the southbound side of 95, it's heavy out of Springfield to 123. And then south of Dale Boulevard to Quantico. Northbound side, brief delays Quantico to 234. Your ride through Stafford, pretty good. Everything that you've got on Route 3, Blue Gray Parkway, 17, Falmouth Light, it's going to be some volume. I'm Allie Oakley with WFLS Traffic.
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93.3 WFLS. Never too early to plan. Wednesday night, WFLS Country Line Dancing Night. That's right. Doing it at Stockyards Restaurant and Bar, downtown Fredericksburg. Lessons with Line Dance Sherry from 7 to 8. DJ Ono keeps the music going until 10. No cover charge. See you Wednesday night. She was

0: You know, Kenny's just such a great guy. He really and truly is. Remember, you know, he's, of course, big in the islands, but remember that natural disaster where he used his own plane to get people out of the danger zone? Kenny, he gives. He is a very compassionate man. And I'm calling upon the compassionate part of you. You know, when you do something generous, it doesn't have to be a grand gesture to make somebody's day easier. Just a ride to the airport, maybe picking up litter, buying lunch, I don't know, letting somebody go ahead in line. All of those on a list of little things that you can do during the day. And there are some big things you can do as well. Take, for example, September, which you've heard us saying is Childhood Cancer Awareness Month. 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Push that number in the right direction. 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
4: 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Southbound 95, heavy through Springfield to ride to 123 with a crash in Lorton. 95 is going to slow Truckway Station off and on to 610. Then you're out of there. You're fine. Route 3 and 17, you're going to find a lot of volume. 66 heavy after the Beltway to 123, Fairfax County Parkway to Bull Run. I'm Allie Oakley with the WFLS.
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Miss Blair, I got a question for you. What's the dream? What's that dream you used to have that you put to bed? Maybe it's time to revisit that. Maybe it's time to go back, dig a little deeper, apply some effort, and show the world the strength that really lies inside of you. Just something to think about this Monday.

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0: I mentioned it earlier in the show, but if you missed it, it's just such a huge deal. I got to mention it again. Ella, the woman you just heard, her song Choosin' Texas has now spent 23 weeks at number one on the Billboard Hot 100 chart. It beats out Mariah Carey's All I Want for Christmas Is You. Of course, that may change with the upcoming holidays, but nonetheless, Ella, number one, 1.26 billion global streams. That's according to the Associated Press. And what's great about this, it is not just the country chart. No, we're talking about the Billboard Hot 100, all formats. Ella Langley at number one for a record-setting 23 weeks.
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4: 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The rest of the ride to Fredericksburg, I don't see any accidents between Fredericksburg and Richmond. All lanes are open, while 66 is heavy from the Beltway to 123 and through Centerville. I'm Allie Oakley with WFLS Traffic.
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8: From the Rappahannock Electric Cooperative Weather Center. Lows dip down to about 61 tonight under cloudy skies. Sunshine mixed with clouds at times tomorrow. Daytime highs approaching 78. Partly cloudy skies tomorrow night. Lows dip down to about 61. A mix of clouds and sun Wednesday with daytime highs approaching 83. 87 Thursday. Currently, it's 72 degrees.
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0: It's Blair. Did you hear about Stafford High? They stayed unbeaten on Friday with a 37-7 win over Mountain View. Quarterback Braden Dalton threw for 302 yards and 3 touchdowns after Mountain View had loaded up to stop the run. Luke Flynn, he was part of the passing game surge, and Stafford opened Commonwealth District play with a result that was not even close by the end.
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4: 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Traffic's decent right now. It's just very heavy out of Springfield to ride to the Occoquan. The rest of the ride to Fredericksburg is okay. Route 1 Harrison Road, new crash, 66. Traffic is going to be heavy from the Beltway to 123 Centerville as well for an accident. I'm Allie Oakley with WFLS Traffic.
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0: Can I give you an example of why this is such an amazing area to live in? In Spotsylvania, schools there bringing back Rock Out Knockout homelessness for a 15th year. And this year, the focus, basic cleaning and personal hygiene supplies for the treasure house at Massaponics High School. Now, the drive will be October 2nd and 3rd at the South Point Walmart. 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These kids need help, just personal grooming supplies. So again, it's Rock Out Knockout Homelessness for the 15th year, October 2nd and 3rd, South Point Walmart. Do your part. 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
2: 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Southbound 95 traffic slows Fairfax County Parkway to get to 123. There's a crash Fairfax County Parkway at the Franconia Springfield Parkway. On 95, riding through Stafford, traffic's good. 66 heavy from the Beltway to 123 and through Centerville. I'm Allie Oakley with WFLS Traffic.
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0: B-Dub, Jason Aldean, and Luke Bryan teaming up for the Double Down Tour. Started this past April, and they decided to add a few more shows, including one in Las Vegas, December 11th at Allegiant Stadium. 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
1: 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It's Ian. And coming up tomorrow morning, we want to talk about decluttering, because everybody has their own method for decluttering their personal spaces. 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If this got on it, would you clean it off and keep it, or would you toss it? 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
2: 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Southbound 95, traffic slows Fairfax County Parkway to get to 123. There's a crash Fairfax County Parkway at the Franconia Springfield Parkway. On 95, riding through Stafford, traffic's good. 66 heavy from the Beltway to 123 and through Centerville. I'm Allie Oakley with the WFLS traffic.
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6: From the Rappahannock Electric Cooperative Weather Center, mainly cloudy skies expected tonight, lows around 61. Sunshine mixed with clouds at times tomorrow, daytime highs approaching 78. Partly cloudy skies tomorrow night, lows dip down to about 61. Dry with temps a bit above average, Wednesday and Thursday, and highs from the low 80s to the upper 80s. Currently 72.
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nothing better than when you get back home and not only are you sleeping in your own bed, but you're eating normal. I spent 2 weeks at a fair, Washington State Fair of Puyallup, eating fair food and carbs. And let's just say my waistline

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1: Kids' birthday parties have officially discovered the pub crawl. And don't worry, nobody's doing shots at the splash pad, but this sounds like a nightmare. We'll get into that next.

0: B-Dub, and apparently the newest birthday trend for kids is a park crawl. It's basically a bar crawl, except instead of hitting four bars, you load a bunch of kids onto a party bus and hit three or four playgrounds. Honestly, the energy is probably about the same. Somebody's screaming, somebody's crying, and by stop number three, at least one person has lost a shoe. The kids snack on the bus between parks, and then you finish at the last one with cake. People online are calling this genius. I could see that, mainly because the party bus means you're not spending Saturday following a minivan caravan across town like you're transporting the nuclear codes. But it still seems like a bit of a nightmare, especially if you're like, you know, trapped on a bus with kids for hours at a time with no reprieve. Yeah, that's a pass for me.
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